okay, go and play with your life. I got that love how I talk on the mic. They be all of my comments and all of my likes. 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Okay, definition of baddie, you really my type. Now you getting

You a 10, that mean you a dime. So I'm on your body, I'm all on your spine. 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

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You're going to witness history in the making. June 20th. 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

because a lot of his friends are going to come out. 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You got Eve, you got Little C's. 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New York's going to be in a heavy. Jersey, everybody, get your tickets. Ticketmatch.com. But keep it locked right here to Power 99. Look, we are giving away tickets like next week. I might give away tickets every hour. I don't know. All depends how I feel. Shout out to my guy, man. Top Dollar Law, the number one lawyer in the city. We'll show you Top Dollar for any situation, slip or accident. He definitely got you covered. Make sure you holler him. And let me tell you, you need a will.

0: everybody. Listen, you think I'm playing? Everybody gets approved. Cat, dog, frog, your baby mom, your mom's baby. Everybody gets approved. Hit them up right now, man. Guaranteed approval. My man, Shopping with Pete. 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Come up, show. Keep it locked. We get it lit. It's 9-9. Let's get it.
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0: with Kev. Street. Listen, right? I gotta keep it a buck. I know this is the come up show. I know you like Kev, but listen, I can't even.
1: Cosmic Kev's Street.
0: This is the street anthem. I gotta play it. I'm sorry, like, I know Kev is like kind of, no, the streets, this is the, like, there is not a record out right now bigger than this record. It's not.
1: Cosmic
0: I'm sorry.
1: Kev's Street.
0: It's not a record outside bigger than this record. It's not. It's for the streets. So I gotta play for the streets. Do remember though.
1: Cosmic Kev.
0: It's going down. Bang, bang, bang, bang, yes. June 20th. Lit in AC. Meek Mill. Jersey. From New York, Jersey, Philly. Don't remember being heavy. T.I. Eve. Many, many, many more artists.
1: Cosmic Kev.
0: In the building. Bang, surprise guests. And I know who the surprises are. Oh, I know. Tickets are going right now, Ticketmaster.com. Shout out my guy, Shot1P.com. You need the will to get there. Hit him up, Shot1P. Beam out the ball on IG.

going down June 20th, lit in AC. You already know T.I.'s going to be in the building. You already know Meek Mill is going in the building. He's bringing them. A lot of friends with him. 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And you know what? 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

0: I'm getting your mind right, but like a psychiatrist, because it's going to be crazy. June 20th out in Atlantic City. Boardwalk Hall, Power 89, your way, Captain. We're supposed to get away home of the number one show in America. It is The Breakfast Club. Make sure you tune in. Of course, Charmaine, the guy, he's got that segment, Donkey of the Day, Jester the Mess, keeping you funny, keeping you laughing. My guy, DJ Envy with the People's Mix, 9 o'clock. And Lauren, keeping you informed on what's going on out here in these streets. So, you know, start your day out the right way with The Breakfast Club. Look. Shout out to my guy, Top Dog Law, the number one lawyer in the city, will get you the bag. It's no question about it. You can go a lot of ways. Hey, look, the right way is talking to him. He's going to make sure nobody's getting you more money outside of the lottery. So get at him, topdoglaw.com. Okay, now, you know, AC Destination, June 20th. Everybody's going. New York, Philly, Jersey, Delaware. 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Been talking to a couple of artists. They like, look, everybody's coming down. Definitely get your tickets right now. Keep it locked right to Polly 9. We got the tickets. And, you know, you need a will. Your will probably ain't working right, ain't running right. Well, look, I'm going to help you out. Your credit's not that great. You don't have a lot of money. Two ways, right? Pick your poison. You only got $1,000. 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They start at $995, less than a Stizak. And if your credit score is like on Basuda, trash, hey, man, he can get you a card no matter what. Everybody gets approved. 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For real. 267-934-6179. You need a card to get down there, he's going to lace you up. Or hit him up on IG. Piedmont the Bull, 1801 Venango. All right, look, let me do I do pay bills. Get right back to it. More come on shows. Nah.
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0: major label. Because he had records before this. It was called I'm Serious. I used to like the record, but nobody else was feeling it. I thought it was all right. Party Night, we got Mr. East Coast Kev, home of the number one morning show in America. It is the Breakfast Club. 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Charlamagne Tha God, DJ Envy, jumps with the messing on. All right. You said, what did they do? Well, Charlamagne Tha God, he has a segment called Donkey of the Day. If you have a dumbass attack, you act stupid, you do something dumb, you will end up on there. That goes on. And then DJ Envy definitely got the music. People's Mix, 9 o'clock, gets it on, do what he does. Lauren keeps you informed on what's going on outside in the culture. You may not know, you know, things is happening in the world and into hip-hop culture. And then, just with a message, you know, you have to be entertained. You got to be funny. And she definitely keeps you laughing. All new Breakfast Club, 5:30, AM and 10. Make sure you check it out right here. Philly's on Power 99. Look, first of all, shout out to my guy, Top Dog Law. He's the number one lawyer in the city for sure. You top dollar for any situation. Civil actions. He definitely got you. I'm telling you right now, there's no lawyer gonna get you more money than him. You can mess around with whoever you want. It's not gonna happen. Seriously. Definitely holler at him, man. TopDogLaw.com, Top Dog Law on Instagram, most follow lawyer on Instagram. And listen, it's going down. Atlantic City, T.I., Eve, Meek Mill. They're bringing a lot of friends. It's going to be crazy. 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What you talking about? Lit in AC. World's talking about it. You want to witness history. Meek has him in the AC in a minute, so he's going to pull out a lot of stops. You know, Eve, she has a lot of friends, so we're going to see what's going to happen. 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And you know what? You need a car to get there, because I know sometimes you don't want to get on the, you don't get on the train or the bus. You better hit up my man, ShoppingWithP.com. Hit him up on Instagram. PMyDeBoer on Instagram. 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Everybody gets approved. 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I want you to find one person that walked in to ShopWithP.com and did not get approved. Everybody gets approved. And everybody deserves a second chance at life. So hit him up, man. 267-934-6479 or stop by 1801 Venango Boulevard in Philly. Look, I'm going to do what I do. I'm going to pay bills, come right back. You already know it is. Nine, nine.
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1: 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Why not?
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1: Do you remember going out Lit AC? 220.
2: To get this schmuck.
1: Meek Mill.
2: P.I. Tim Schmurter. 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
0: All of my n***s are steady shooters. 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

0: me on a beat, so
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0: banger.
1: New York rapper jumped on this. Every New York rapper. Bob, I ain't had your way, Cosmic, East Coast Kev. You are inside, of course, come up show. And start your day off every day with the number one morning show in America. It is The Breakfast Club, 5:30 a.m. and 10, of course. Charlamagne the Guy, DJ Envy, Justin the Mess, and Lauren. And they have different parts on the show. Charlamagne, if you have a dumbass attack, he's going. You can get on that show. You want to be famous, he will make you famous. Definitely, my man DJ Envy comes with the people's mix, 9 o'clock, sharp, putting on what you need to be put on. Hit him up, DJ Envy. Also, Justin the Mess, keeping you entertained, keeping you laughing, and Lauren keeping you informed on what's going on outside in the culture and in the world. Make sure you tune in every day, 5:30 a.m. to 10 with The Breakfast Club. Now, all right, a lot of things going on. Jill Scott is going to be in the city. Yes, she has 4 dates. 3 dates are already sold out. 1 date left. July 29th, Philly coming home. 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We're going to have the tickets for that. Also, it's going down. June 20th, Meek Mill is coming home. Meek Mill and friends, along with T.I., along with Eve, Miss Shade. Everybody's going to be there. Lit and AC, get your tickets right now. 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Keep it locked right here. We're going to have tickets for that as well. Shout out to my guy, man, ShoppingWithP.com. I know you need a ride to get out to AC, right? You need a ride to get anywhere. Well, everybody gets approved. 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Everybody, I don't care what your credit score is. It literally can be 100. He's going to get you in a car. Look, man, you keep it locked, we get it lit. More, come on, show. It's 9-9, let's get it.
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1: Benson Boone. 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
2: 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I'm a mogul. Getting surgery in exchange.
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2: 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I'm a mogul. 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
2: 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I'm a gang on a yacht on some YOLO. 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
0: Before the Chief, I might have forgotten he was.

0: Cosmic. Shoot these skills, Kevin. Hit me up on Instagram and Twitter, DJ Cosmic. Kevin, you already know what it is. Home of the most dangerous morning show in America. It is The Breakfast Club, 5:30 a.m. to 10. Get in where you fit in with my guy, Charlamagne Tha God. He definitely got that segment, Donkey of the Day. My girl, Jess of the Mess, keeping it funny, keeping you entertained. DJ Envy, People's Mix, 9 o'clock sharp. Make sure you hit them up, man. Let them know, tell them what you want to get on. And, of course, Lauren, shout out to D, where, man, Lauren definitely keeping you well informed. Hit me up on that gram, DJ Cosmic Kev. Let me tell you a lot of things going on. You already know X-Rome was popping off. You already know Joe Scott's coming to the city. And you must know that Red Man and Method Man's going to be on May 16th. It's going to be a problem. Our Delia Core Center. Keep it locked. We're going to have tickets for that. Platinum, I see, along with State Property and the Locks. And let me tell you, Roots Picnic. Everybody's talking about it, right? Everybody. Jay-Z, T.I., Kalani, Mariah the Scientist. You name it, they're going to be there. Get your tickets right now. Erykah Badu, get your tickets right now. RootsPicnic.com. I'm going to have tickets all week, so you want to do, you don't want to move anywhere. Hit me up on the lines, man. Definitely want to talk to you. 215-263-6699. Come on, show you already know what it is. Nah, nah.
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0: 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I'm tired of people calling me, oh, somebody keep picking on my kids. Beat them up. And I got

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1: I used to think about immature things. 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

0: 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Yo, this is 50 Cent. 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
1: Ain't this what they've been waiting for? You ready? I used to pray for times like this, to rhyme like this, so I had to grind like that, to shine like this, in a matter of time I spent on some locked up

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1: Yo, bro, I think I had too much Hennessy, man. 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
1: like
0: to me.
1: I don't keep that.
0: Like, I ain't got a header to the left
1: like
0: of me.
1: I ain't got a header.
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1: Ooh.
0: But that's your chicken, why she texting
1: me?
0: Why she keep calling my phone, speaking sexually?
1: Ooh.
0: Every time I'm out, why she stressing
1: me?
0: You call her Stephanie?
1: Call her, huh?
0: I call her Heffany.

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happening June 20th at Stateside Live, y'all. 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Can you believe it? 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You can hit us up on Instagram, too, at power89philly. Let's get into this new

0: 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Now, the goal of Sister Strap is to heighten awareness about the issues of breast cancer and women of color, as well as providing information on community resources to help fight the disease. A portion of each proceeds for each registration goes to the American Association for Cancer Research. 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So make sure you stop by and visit us. I'm your girl, Deja Mio. I'm holding you down for my girl, Roxy Romeo, until 8 a.m. I got more music coming up for you on the other side, so make sure you keep it locked and don't go nowhere. Good morning. Happy Saturday. 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

Grizzly, Chris Brown, Mariah the Scientist, IDGAF, right here on Blue's Power 89. We're your home for our 9th annual Sister Strap Breast Cancer Awareness Block. 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I just love the summertime, especially June, because there's already so many things happening, like Odune Day. It's happening tomorrow, June 14th. We're celebrating this 51st anniversary of Odune Day Festival, taking place from 10 a.m. to 8 p.m. on 23rd and South Street. There's going to be food, arts, crafts, music. I mean, a performance by BBD, Bell Biv DeVoe's coming outside. It's going to be crazy. So make sure you join us for the return of the largest African-American street festival in the country. It's the 51st anniversary of Odune Day Festival happening tomorrow. Okay, so you definitely want to be outside for that. I'm your girl Deja Mee, holding you down for my girl Roxy Romeo until 10 a.m. It's a beautiful Saturday outside, so make sure you enjoy and stop by and see us at Boost Mobile, 3847 Arabungo Avenue, for your Sister Strut t-shirt pickup and to register if you have not done so already. I got my music coming up for you on the other side. Keep it locked. It's 99.

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right here on Blaze Power Energy 9. We're slowing things down for your Saturday morning, even though it's going to be a beautiful, nice, a fun day for you outside. 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I'm your girl, Deja, me holding you down till 10 a.m., filling in for my girl, Roxy Romeo, and I'm about to keep it in a slow vibe for you a little bit to start your morning off. Let's get into this new Tim's. It's called

0: Matter of fact, where's all the Geminis at? All the Geminis to the front. That's Gano Yumin right here on Police Power 89. He's a Gemini. His birthday is tomorrow, June 14th. So big shout out to him and shout out to all the Geminis out there. If it's your birthday weekend, if it's just your season, happy birthday to you, okay? Make sure you check out Odun Day Festival. It's happening tomorrow, especially if it's your birthday. You want to be outside for that one. They're celebrating their 51st anniversary of Odun Day Festival. It's taking place from 10 a.m. to 8 p.m. 23rd in South Street. There's going to be food, music, arts and crafts. I mean, performances by Belle Biv DeVoe. That's going to be crazy. You can log on to odundayfestival.org for more information. It's the return of the largest African-American street festival in the country. The 51st anniversary of Odun Day Festival, again, happening tomorrow. You want to be outside for that one. I'm your girl, Deja Mee, holding you down all morning for my girl, Roxy Romeo, until 10 a.m. So make sure you keep it locked for me. We got more music coming up for you on either side. It's 99.
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2: 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Cardi B.

know that's right, Coi Leray. My girl out here looking good, got her baby, and got herself a new hit on the radio. I love that song, Coi Leray, Youngboy NBA, What Better Than Yours, right here on Police Power 99. I'm your girl, Deja Mee, holding you down for my girl, Roxy Romeo, until 10 a.m. Happy Saturday to you. Good morning. It's a nice day, high of 86. It's going to be beautiful outside and sunny, so make sure you stay cool and have yourself a great day. In the meantime, here's Future, Drake, and Tims is waiting for you.

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1: Pop that thing, let it clap, let it clap. 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

0: 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Pop That Thing right here on Police Power 99. 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Come outside, get your t-shirt if you already registered, and come register if you have not done so for our 9th annual Sisters Drive Breast Cancer Awareness Walk. I'm your girl, Deja Mia. I'm putting you down for my girl, Roxy Romeo, until 10 a.m. Happy Saturday. Good morning. Hope that you enjoy this beautiful, beautiful day outside. We got more music coming up for you on the other side. I got some Boss Man Dealing With That Motion Party, our girl Kalani, and Victoria Monet. It's 99.
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It's Kalani with Folded right here on Fleas Power 89. 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

It's Wizkid and Tims right here on Philly's Power 89. We are home for our 9th annual Sister Strap Breast Cancer Awareness Walk. It's happening next Saturday, y'all, June 20th. That's

0: 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I'm your girl, Deja Mee. I'm putting you down till 10 a.m. for my girl, Roxy Romeo. We got Chris Brown coming up for you on the other side. More Tims and also Beyonce. So keep it locked. It's 9-9.
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I got more music coming up for you on either side. I'm your girl Deja Mee holding you down for my girl Roxy Romeo until 10 a.m. Happy Saturday to you. Good morning. Don't go nowhere. It's 99.

0: 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We are doing t-shirt pickups for those of you who have registered already and on-site registration for those of you who want to register. So come have some fun with us today. I'm your girl, Deja Mee. I'm holding you down till 10 a.m. for my girl, Roxy Remy. I'll keep wanting to say 2 a.m. for some reason. But happy Saturday to you. Good morning. I hope that you guys enjoy your beautiful, beautiful day outside. My girl, Cappuccino. Chino is coming up at 10 a.m. to keep the vibes going for the rest of the afternoon. But in the meantime, we're going to keep the vibes going right now. So keep it locked. Don't go nowhere. It's Philly's Power 99.
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1: 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Yeah.

Yo, what's going on? It's Kendrick Lamar. When you hear me on other stations, that's just business. You dig that? When you hear me on Philly's Power 99, you know that's family. It's all love. Compton to Philly. Dig that?

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This song is so cutesy and so sweet. I'm your girl, Deja Mee. I'm holding you down for my girl, Roxy Romeo, until 10 a.m. Make sure you hit us up on Instagram at Power 99 Philly. Let's get into this future Drake and Tims. It's Wait For You.

0: me some Chris Brown. We're all big Chris Brown fans. Now, why do I keep forgetting that him and Usher are going on this tour together? It seems like no one's talking about it anymore. Maybe once the tour actually starts and we start seeing stuff on social media, it'll be a little different. But I completely forgot. That's crazy. 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You can definitely check that out again, power99.com. I'm your girl, Deja Mee. I'm holding you down till 10 a.m., which is slowly coming to an end. I've been filling in for my girl, Roxy Romeo. You can hit us up on Instagram at power99philly. We're going to keep the vibes going. On the other side, I got some Tims, Leon Thomas, and Victoria Monet. It's 99.
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0: on Philly's Power 89, you're home for our 9th annual Sister Strut, Saturday, June 20th. What's going on, everybody? It's me, Cappuccino, hanging out on this Saturday with you guys. And I'm going to tell you right now, keep yourselves hydrated, cool, and safe, because it's going to be a hot one with a high of 91 degrees, all right? Stay right here, because coming up in just minutes, we got some Kehlani coming at you guys. Got some Boss Man, D-Lo, Omarion, and plenty more. And you know, it's a lot of things going down in the city this weekend as well. Now, you already know soccer is in full effect. FIFA World Cup, the FIFA Fan Festival kicked off on Thursday at Lemon Hill. Yeah, so got some things to do. Now, if you're not a big soccer fan, it's all good. You know, some other things in the city to do to keep yourselves busy. And even tomorrow, Odun Day. The big Odun Day Festival. You already know what it is. I'll tell you what, stick around. We'll talk more about that and everything in between. I got your entertainment news, all that good stuff. Headed your way in minutes on Philly's Power 89.
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1: I see dead people.

Nope, they are definitely not like us right here on Philly's Power 89. Hey, it's me, Cappuccino, holding it down till 2 o'clock today. And let me tell you, we got this big, big contest going down, right? Where you guys can win some cash. You know, we're about to celebrate our 250th birthday. I'm talking about America. 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

0: I definitely hope you guys are feeling quite sensational on this Saturday. 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It's the weekend, though. I'm Cappuccino hanging out with you until 2 o'clock. Stick around because we got the baby headed your way with that pop that thing. Boss Man D-Lo with Get In With Me and so much more. 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Y'all know June is Black Music Month, right? Now, let me tell you what we're doing for June. 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

Yep, a new joint in your ear, Coil Ray and Young Boy Never Broke Again. It's called Better Than Yours on Philly's Power 89. And coming up in close to 4 minutes, I got some Lil Wayne and Drake teaming up. But first, let's slow it down with my girl, her.

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It's your homeboy, Ricky Rose, and you checking out the only station holding you down with the hottest music. It's Philly's Power 99.

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And coming up in about 4 minutes, I got some Fetty Wap 679 for you. Going to throw it back. But first, here's Brent Faiyaz with Butterflies.

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0: Mariah the Scientist and Kali Uchis teaming up. And child, get this. Mariah the Scientist's future husband, Young Thug, says his next album is going to be an R&B album. You know what? Everybody's trying everything these days. We're curious. I'm not going to lie. Hey, it's Philly's Power 89. You're home for the 9th Sister Strut to Breast Cancer Walk going down next Saturday, y'all. That's like a week from today. It's going on at the Stateside Live. 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All right, I got my team, Bad and Booby. 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A portion of the proceeds from each registration will go towards the American Association for Cancer Research, and it's brought to you in part by Novartis, Angels R Us, Home Health Agency, Boots Mobile, Ashley Furniture, Top Dog Law, and of course, Philly's Power 89.
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I'm Cappuccino hanging out till 2 o'clock. Like I said, it's a hot day today. Lord, I know we ain't ready for 91 degrees. Then again, y'all said, hey, where's summer? And summer said, I'm right here, boo. I'm right here. Tomorrow's going to be about the same, all right? A high of 91 degrees, but also tomorrow.

Gonna kick off from 10 a.m. till 8 p.m. 23rd and South Street. Some of y'all already know where it is. If you don't know, now you know, okay? So if you're in town for the weekend, checking out everything else, make sure you stop on by and check out Odunde, the largest, by the way, if you didn't know, the largest African-American street festival in the country. You hit at the country. And did I mention Belle Biv DeVoe will also be taking the stage out there? Oh, plenty of food, arts, crafts, music, and just enjoy Odunde going down tomorrow. It is Philly's Power 89.

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Hey, keep it locked in because coming up in about 3.5 minutes, I'm going to take it back with some Rick Ross. That Aston Martin music is on the way when he was once cool with Drake, right? First is Dave and Tim's with Rain Dance on Philly's Power 89.

Stay Here for Life. That's ASAP Rocky, by the way. Teaming up with Brent Faiyaz for you. Hey, it is me, Cappuccino, right here on Philly's Power 89, serving up all of your favorite music. We got some Chris Brown coming up with Residuals. I got Doja Cat and the latest one from your man, T.I., so definitely stay tuned for all of that, all right? And, of course, I did mention that it's a warm one today, so if you're outside in these streets, keeping yourselves busy, enjoy, stay safe, all that good stuff. I mean, it's

0: been a pretty much a whole vegetarian, vegan festival for all of our non-meat eaters, all right? You got the FIFA Fan Festival going on at Lemon Hill. This weekend is going to be busy for you guys. I know y'all were waiting for this season so you can be outside. So be outside, stay hydrated, keep cool, but also enjoy yourselves. And stay right here to Philly's Power 89.
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0: feel. 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
1: Whoa.
2: Him right there. But get it right, Mr. Him. Your man T.I. right here. Mr. New joint right here on Philly's Power 89. Coming up in less than 4 minutes, I'm going to slide on a throwback from Kendrick and Drake when once upon a time they were on good terms. All right. In the meantime, let's slow it down with that damage.

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Let's keep this thing moving with the ladies, man. Here's LMA 100. It's not.

0: 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We're going to go ahead and pay some bills, but on the other side, we got some more joints going, so keep it where you got it. 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

check me out on Way Up with Angela Yee on Philly's Power 99. DJ Crazy. Girls just wanna have fun.

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Know you trying to have fun, but make sure we link by the end of the night. Don't be out with your friends, flirting with, you know it ain't right. Keep it real.

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X, Instagram, or TikTok. All right, it's coming up next. It's 9-9.

0: 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It's Lauren LaRosa, and I'll have the latest with Lauren.
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0: What up, though? This B.I.G. Sean. And you're locked into Philly's Club King. The one and only. DJ RL. Right here on Philly's Power 99. 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
3: What's happening? It's the boss.

Lamont Child said, you know what time it is? Let's get to that new Iceman album. Jizzy Drake, it's called Too Hard for the Radio. DJ with the Club King is the day party mix, man. You know the vibes, turn the radios up right now. You know we break records on this side.

0: 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And right now, you locked in the Phyllis Club King, DJ RL on Phyllis Power 99. Let it clap, let it clap. Ride this, or you sit on my lap. Let's go.
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0: When I get out of film, you know what? Shout out to Mariah. You know, she killed that Roots Picnic stage a couple weeks ago, man. It was crazy out there. Shout out to everybody who was at the Roots Picnic, by the way. It's your boy DJ Rutter Club King. You know, I'm in the building, holding you down to 6 p.m. Shout out to requests. Get at me right now at the real DJ Rel at Power 99 Philly. 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All right, so make sure you're in the building. We're gonna go ahead and pay some bills, but on the other side, we got some more joints going, so keep it where you got it. 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

Yes, sir. 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And do remember, it's going down tomorrow, Sunday, June 14th, as we celebrate our 51st anniversary of a Dune Day Festival taking place from 10 a.m. to 8 p.m. at 23rd and South Street. 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Food, arts and craft, music. 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You do not want to miss this. For more information, log on to adunedayfestival.org and make sure you're in the building, all right? Look on the other side. We got some more joints going, so keep it where you got it. It's 9-9.

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It's your girl, Angela Yee. 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

0: legend T.I. for killing that Roots Picnic stage a couple weeks ago, man. Shout out to all the other artists and all the rest of Philly, man. Philly, Jersey, Delaware for coming out. It was definitely one of the best Roots Picnics that I've been to. So, yeah, man, shout out to the Roots, of course. It's your boy DJ Rel, the Cloak King in the building. Only down to 6 BL, man. Shout out to requests. 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And do remember, it's going down tomorrow, Sunday, June 14th, as we celebrate our 51st anniversary of a Doom Day Festival taking place from 10 a.m. to 8 p.m. at 23rd and South Street. Make sure you're in the building, man. Bell Bib DeVoe will be performing. For more information, log on to adundayfestival.org and make sure you join us, man, for the largest African-American street festival in the country. It's the 51st anniversary of Adunday Festival tomorrow, June 14th. Make sure you're in the building. All right, we're going to go ahead and pay some bills. We're on the other side. We got some old joints going, so keep it where you got it. It's 9-9.
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1: 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Yeah.

0: This thing moving with the ladies, Future, Drake, and Tims. Wait for you, it's 9-9.
1: Early in the morning, late at night. It don't even matter what time it is. Presidential roller, RM, wait. Whenever I find time, it's okay.

0: I want y'all to say, you know, I couldn't get out of here without leaving the ladies with something. The baby popped that thing right here on Philly's Power 199.fm. It's your boy DJRL, the Club King. And listen, I'm signing off, but make sure you follow me right now. 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I'm back on tomorrow at 3 p.m. And do remember, it's going down tomorrow as well, June 14th. We're celebrating our 51st anniversary of a Dune Day Festival taking place from 10 a.m. to 8 p.m. at 23rd and South Street. 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

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Yo, we don't get the same paper you had to pay level to this. 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Yo,

0: Lit Nae C. Look, hit me on Instagram and Twitter, DJ Khaled Kev, also Potty 9 Philly on Instagram and Twitter. A shout out to No One More Show in America. It is The Breakfast Club, 5:30 a.m. 10. Make sure you tap in with Charlamagne Guy, DJ MV, Jets with the Best in Lauren. Getting your day started off the right way, of course. 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A portion of the proceeds from each registration will go back to a good cause, which is the American Association for Cancer Research. 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Come on, man. A lot of love in that building. Hit me up on the line, 215-263-6699. You already know, man. It's Strict Show Saturday. Shout out to my guy, shotwithp.com. Listen, I know, right? You got to get to Lit Nae C and all these other places. Sometimes your car be having issues. You don't have a car because your credit's bad. It don't even matter what your credit score is. I'm telling you right now, you need to pull up on my man, shotwithp. He even has cars for as low as $995. Yes. Yeah. It's a little stat. You know, something gets you around. Or, you know, he can get you a Bentley. He can get you whatever you need. Whatever you need. Small, none too small, none too big. He'll hook you up. Hit him up, 267-934-6479. Or hit him up on IG. Piedmont DeBoer on IG. Or stop in 1801 Benango. Tell him Kyle Lucas sent you for sure. Let me do what I do, man. More Strict Show Saturday on the way. It's 99.
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Boulevard, for sure. Do remember it's going down. Lit and AZ, Meek Mill, T.I., E, June 20th. 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Keep it locked. Let's go!

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1: You already know that, man. Hit me up on the Instagram and Twitter, DJ Cops Cap. You know what it is, Churchill Saturday. Do remember, it's going down June 20th. Everybody's talking about it. Lit in AC, Meek Mill. I don't say Meek Mill and friends, because, you know, Eve is definitely one of his friends.

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Hit me on Instagram and Twitter, DJ Cops. You know who it is. Strict Till Saturday. Shout out to my guy Top Dollar. No one learns English, sure. Shout out to Uptown. You already know what it is. Everybody's making their way. Atlantic.

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Make sure you start today out with the number one morning show in America. It is The Breakfast Club. Weekdays, 5:30 a.m. to 10. Of course, got the gang. I'm not talking about T.I. We'll get to that. I'm talking about Charlamagne the God. And if you have a dumbass attack, you act stupid, you do something dumb, you will definitely be on his Donkey of the Day segment. It goes down at 5:30 in the morning. Then, my man, DJ Envy, has a people's mix. It pops off 9 o'clock sharp. He puts anything you need to get on, hit him up on his gram, DJ Envy. Get it on. People's mix at 9:10. My girl, Jess of the Mess. Keep you entertained, keep you laughing, a.k.a. Jess Hilarious. Make sure you tap in with her. And my girl, Lauren, let you know what's going on out here. You know, in the world of culture and the news, the all-new Breakfast Club. Look, a lot of things going on. First of all, it's going down. June 20th, Lit in AC. Meek Mill. It's like Meek Mill's bringing his friends. I'm talking about T.I., Eve, more artists on the bill. Get your tickets at Ticketmaster.com right now. I'm telling you, whoo, crazy. Ooh, of course. I'm going to be in the building, coming through. And you know, you need a car to get there. You do. You need transport, right? Car broke down. It's okay. Hit up my guy, shoppingwithp.com, 267-934-6479. Everybody gets approved. I don't care. Dog, cat, frog, you, your baby mother, your mother's baby, whatever, your infant, your dog, anybody, everybody gets approved. Hit him up, 267-934-6479. And he has cars for as low as $9.95 down. Yes. 1801 Venango. Tell him Cosmic has sent you. He might give you the car for $500. Seriously. Hit me on the line, 215-263-6699. You know what it is, man. Strict Show Saturday. It's 9-9.

0: 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It's Lauren LaRosa, and I'll have the latest with Lauren.
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9 o'clock mixtape, Crazy, of course. 9 o'clock by, I'll let you take over the station. You know what I mean? Let us know what the top songs are in the tri-state. And then 10 o'clock, it goes down. DJ Dominic Cuts with the Born Leader Mix. All new Phillies on Pine 9. And inside that 9 o'clock bomb, I'll be having tickets. Like, two things. Joe Scott, July 29th.

0: New York talking about it crazy. Jersey already going to be there. Philly coming down. 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Keep it locked. We get it lit. Stand out and skid it.
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already know what's going on. June 20th, Linton AZ, Meek Mill E, yeah. Ticketmatch.com, man, but we got them tickets. Let's go.